0: Only song you will hear is the beating of my heart, and we will and not some sweet pillow talk. I'm bombastic, tell me fantastic. Nothing on the boxes is a Mr. Rowe.
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5: Risk of a thunderstorm early this evening. Showers still predicted at least until Sunday. Tonight's low 11. Tomorrow's high around 19. The overnight low Thursday 11. The high on Friday 14.
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8: Risk of a thunderstorm early this evening. Showers still predicted at least until Sunday. Tonight's low 11. Tomorrow's high around 19. The overnight low Thursday 11. The high on Friday 14.
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4: Risk of a thunderstorm early this evening. Showers still predicted at least until Sunday. Tonight's low 11. Tomorrow's high around 19. The overnight low Thursday 11. The high on Friday 14.
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1: Risk of a thunderstorm early this evening. Showers still predicted at least until Sunday. Tonight's low 11. Tomorrow's high around 19. The overnight low Thursday 11. The high on Friday 14.
0: So long, snow. 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
7: Risk of a thunderstorm early this evening. Showers still predicted at least until Sunday. Tonight's low 11. Tomorrow's high around 19. The overnight low Thursday 11. The high on Friday 14.
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1: Risk of a thunderstorm early this evening. Showers still predicted at least until Sunday. Tonight's low 11. Tomorrow's high around 19. The overnight low Thursday 11. The high on Friday 14.
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5: Risk of a thunderstorm early this evening. Showers still predicted at least until Sunday. Tonight's low 11. Tomorrow's high around 19. The overnight low Thursday 11. The high on Friday 14.
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Oh yeah. 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

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The Bass. Slap of the Bass. Oh yeah, on Moose FM.

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1: Good morning. I'm Dennis J. Puska. Diligent work by fire suppression crews and wet weather contribute to the forest fire called Timmins 9 being brought under control and the risk of our region being reduced to low. MNR Fire Information Officer Isabel Chenard says 13 crews and 5 helicopters are still on scene north of Gogama and west of Highway 144. There are implementation orders on roads to ensure safe operation and the notice of air emissions banning aircraft from flyover.
2: You can check updates on both of those restrictions on our website moving forward at ontario.ca/fire updates.
1: Audio with the web version of the story has information on how this fire season is shaping up compared to past seasons. Extra time is needed these days to make it to the Timmins Airport an hour before your flight time. Airport Road is being paved between the Lafleur Bridge and Craft Creek Road, backing up traffic at times. Airport manager Dave Damon has a tip to avoid part of that.
3: Right now, if you were to go up either 655 or such and across the forest, you wouldn't be held up because the paving isn't that far north, but certainly it's going to get there in the next, I would think, half a week or so.
1: Part of it is weather dependent. Paving stops when it rains. You can hear more from the airport manager on our website. We'll soon see new health inspection posters in several facilities. They're part of Northeastern Public Health expanding how it reports inspections on its website. Environmental Health Manager Susan Lajoie says it deals with restaurants, hair salons and tattoo studios, childcare centers, swimming pools, beaches and spas.
4: Any place where an inspector has been into, you can access compliance inspection reports just to see that they're inspected and the status of their inspections.
1: You can find the website at neph.click/healthwise. And the Ontario Provincial Police say Provincial Constable Taram Bali will forever be a hero in life. A police funeral for Bali is being held in Mississauga this morning. The 29-year-old officer was killed in the line of duty last week near Hearst. The OPP say Bali was born in India, was a proud Canadian citizen and volunteer and a dedicated and enthusiastic officer with a strong sense of community. They say he exemplified a strong work ethic and demonstrated tremendous potential, adding his commitment and contributions will not be forgotten. For these stories and more, go to MyCochranNow.com.
5: Well, after a bit of reprieve yesterday, we're back at it. Rain today with possible thunderstorms, high 19, low 10. Rain tomorrow, high 18. Rain for Saturday, high 20. But for Sunday, a mix of sun and cloud.
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0: 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Good morning. Welcome to the Thursday Morning Show. I'm Tim. Great lineup coming at you. Incredible music, including something new from Tate McRae. 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
0: Well, after a bit of reprieve yesterday, we're back at it. Rain today with possible thunderstorms, high 19, low 10. Rain tomorrow, high 18. Rain for Saturday, high 20. But for Sunday, a mix of sun and cloud.
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1: Good morning, I'm Dennis J. Puska. Diligent work by fire suppression crews and wet weather contribute to the forest fire called Timmins 9 being brought under control and the risk of our region being reduced to low. MNR Fire Information Officer Isabel Chenard says 13 crews and 5 helicopters are still on scene north of Gogama and west of Highway 144. There are implementation orders on roads to ensure safe operation and the notice of air emissions banning aircraft from flyover.
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1: Audio with the web version of the story has information on how this fire season is shaping up compared to past seasons. Extra time is needed these days to make it to the Timmins Airport an hour before your flight time. Airport Road is being paved between the Lafleur Bridge and Craft Creek Road, backing up traffic at times. Airport manager Dave Damon has a tip to avoid part of that.
3: Right now, if you were to go up either 655 or such and across the forest, you wouldn't be held up because the paving isn't that far north, but certainly it's going to get there in the next, I would think, half a week or so.
1: Part of it is weather dependent. Paving stops when it rains. You can hear more from the airport manager on our website. We'll soon see new health inspection posters in several facilities. They're part of Northeastern Public Health expanding how it reports inspections on its website. Environmental Health Manager Susan Lajoie says it deals with restaurants, hair salons and tattoo studios, childcare centers, swimming pools, beaches and spas.
4: Any place where an inspector has been into, you can access compliance inspection reports just to see that they're inspected and the status of their inspections.
1: You can find the website at neph.click/healthwise. And the Ontario Provincial Police say Provincial Constable Taram Bali will forever be a hero in life. A police funeral for Bali is being held in Mississauga this morning. The 29-year-old officer was killed in the line of duty last week near Hearst. The OPP say Bali was born in India, was proud Canadian citizen and volunteer and a dedicated and enthusiastic officer with a strong sense of community. They say he exemplified a strong work ethic and demonstrated tremendous potential, adding his commitment and contributions will not be forgotten. For these stories and more, go to MyCochranNow.com.
5: Well, after a bit of reprieve yesterday, we're back at it. Rain today with possible thunderstorms, high 19, low 10. Rain tomorrow, high 18. Rain for Saturday, high 20. But for Sunday, a mix of sun and cloud.
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0: The Hip Poet Moose. We got Canada Day coming up on July 1st. Moose FM loves Canada Day because we love our nation. We got a lot of veterans on staff, and I think that probably helps to contribute. If you've actually been to war for this country, it kind of sort of changes your headspace a little bit. And not surprisingly, this happens every year. We've had a spate of emails mainly from people who hate this country, who disparage our history, who deride our first prime minister, and want to use this show to platform their politics. That ain't going to happen, man.
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0: Davis Tank, The Reason, Moose FM, 272-6467. If you'd like to do a shout-out to Dad, Father's Day this Sunday, is your dad still with us? How are you planning to celebrate him this weekend? My dad's 86. If I give him a phone call and sit and chat for an hour, that's all he wants these days. Plus, he lives like 1,000 kilometers away. It's not that easy for him to drop in on us or vice versa. But maybe you do a big shindig. Maybe there's a cake or a roast or a bonfire involved. Your Father's Day weekend plans, 272-6467.
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0: Well, after a bit of reprieve yesterday, we're back at it. Rain today with possible thunderstorms, high 19, low 10. Rain tomorrow, high 18. Rain for Saturday, high 20. But for Sunday, a mix of sun and cloud.
3: Spring is here. I am so excited I wet my plants.
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1: Good morning, I'm Dennis J. Puska. Diligent work by fire suppression crews and wet weather contribute to the forest fire called Timmins 9 being brought under control and the risk of our region being reduced to low. MNR Fire Information Officer Isabel Chenard says 13 crews and 5 helicopters are still on scene north of Gogama and west of Highway 144. There are implementation orders on roads to ensure safe operation and the notice of air emissions banning aircraft from flyover.
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1: Audio with the web version of the story has information on how this fire season is shaping up compared to past seasons. Extra time is needed these days to make it to the Timmins Airport an hour before your flight time. Airport Road is being paved between the Lafleur Bridge and Craft Creek Road, backing up traffic at times. Airport manager Dave Damon has a tip to avoid part of that.
3: Right now, if you were to go up either 655 or such and across the forest, you wouldn't be held up because the paving isn't that far north, but certainly it's going to get there in the next, I would think, half a week or so.
1: Part of it is weather dependent. Paving stops when it rains. You can hear more from the airport manager on our website. We'll soon see new health inspection posters in several facilities. They're part of Northeastern Public Health expanding how it reports inspections on its website. Environmental Health Manager Susan Lajoie says it deals with restaurants, hair salons and tattoo studios, childcare centers, swimming pools, beaches and spas.
4: Any place where an inspector has been into, you can access compliance inspection reports just to see that they're inspected and the status of their inspections.
1: You can find the website at neph.click/healthwise. And the Ontario Provincial Police say Provincial Constable Taram Bali will forever be a hero in life. A police funeral for Bali is being held in Mississauga this morning. The 29-year-old officer was killed in the line of duty last week near Hearst. The OPP say Bali was born in India, was proud Canadian citizen and volunteer and a dedicated and enthusiastic officer with a strong sense of community. They say he exemplified a strong work ethic and demonstrated tremendous potential, adding his commitment and contributions will not be forgotten. For these stories and more, go to MyCochranNow.com.
5: Well, after a bit of reprieve yesterday, we're back at it. Rain today with possible thunderstorms, high 19, low 10. Rain tomorrow, high 18. Rain for Saturday, high 20. But for Sunday, a mix of sun and cloud.
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0: 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Welcome to the Moose Morning Show. Welcome to a beautiful-looking Thursday. Yes, we're expecting more rain, but not yet. The sun is actually out. It's kind of pretty. It really is. A little bit foggy, too, so eyes open if you're on the highway. Mandy asks, is it okay to pay tribute to my grandfather for Father's Day? My dad wasn't in the picture, but Opa was. He's gone now, but a major influence and basically paid for my schooling and raised me. Mats Willem Schmidt. Would that be okay? Mandy, that's totally okay. And thank you very much. That's great. Yeah, go ahead. Honor your dad, your grandpa, maybe a father figure who blessed your life in some way. By all means, Father's Day this Sunday.
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0: you know, I've got to let you know, you're one of my kind.
1: NXS, need you tonight. Moose FM, good morning, I'm Tim. 272-6467 to call or text. In South Korea, they have a really ingenious way to reduce road rage and accidents at intersections. Above the red light, they have a little clock that counts down until the red light's going to turn green. It'll tell you how long the red is going to be red. Yes? And they found that road rage incidents, driven mainly by impatience, are vastly reduced if you can accurately predict how long you're going to have to wait. Apparently works really well. Well, China got a hold of this idea and decided to implement it there too, except in China, they put the clock on the green light. So you're 200 meters out from the intersection. You see you've got 5 seconds worth of green left. What are you going to do next?
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1: Well, after a bit of reprieve yesterday, we're back at it. Rain today with possible thunderstorms, high 19, low 10. Rain tomorrow, high 18. Rain for Saturday, high 20. But for Sunday, a mix of sun and cloud.
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1: Good morning, I'm Dennis J. Puska. Diligent work by fire suppression crews and wet weather contribute to the forest fire called Timmins 9 being brought under control and the risk of our region being reduced to low. MNR Fire Information Officer Isabel Chenard says 13 crews and 5 helicopters are still on scene north of Gogama and west of Highway 144. There are implementation orders on roads to ensure safe operation and the notice of air emissions banning aircraft from flyover.
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1: Audio with the web version of the story has information on how this fire season is shaping up compared to past seasons. Extra time is needed these days to make it to the Timmins Airport an hour before your flight time. Airport Road is being paved between the Lafleur Bridge and Craft Creek Road, backing up traffic at times. Airport manager Dave Damon has a tip to avoid part of that.
3: Right now, if you were to go up either 655 or such and across the forest, you wouldn't be held up because the paving isn't that far north, but certainly it's going to get there in the next, I would think, half a week or so.
1: Part of it is weather dependent. Paving stops when it rains. You can hear more from the airport manager on our website. We'll soon see new health inspection posters in several facilities. They're part of Northeastern Public Health expanding how it reports inspections on its website. Environmental Health Manager Susan Lajoie says it deals with restaurants, hair salons and tattoo studios, childcare centers, swimming pools, beaches and spas.
4: Any place where an inspector has been into, you can access compliance inspection reports just to see that they're inspected and the status of their inspections.
1: You can find the website at neph.click/healthwise. And the Ontario Provincial Police say Provincial Constable Taram Bali will forever be a hero in life. A police funeral for Bali is being held in Mississauga this morning. The 29-year-old officer was killed in the line of duty last week near Hearst. The OPP say Bali was born in India, was a proud Canadian citizen and volunteer and a dedicated and enthusiastic officer with a strong sense of community. They say he exemplified a strong work ethic and demonstrated tremendous potential, adding his commitment and contributions will not be forgotten. For these stories and more, go to MyCochranNow.com.
5: Well, after a bit of reprieve yesterday, we're back at it. Rain today with possible thunderstorms, high 19, low 10. Rain tomorrow, high 18. Rain for Saturday, high 20. But for Sunday, a mix of sun and cloud.
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0: Lannis Morissette, Hand in Pocket, Moose FM. We have Father's Day coming up on Sunday. Feel free to do a shout out to your dad again, 272-6467. Free fishing this Saturday and Sunday, which is what Rick is talking about. He writes, I'm really glad they do this for kids mainly. I became a grandfather in 2022, and this weekend his dad and me are taking him on his first fishing trip. My daughter didn't like fishing, so this is my first time taking a kid. And Rick, thank you very much. You going to be doing any fishing this weekend? Got to pay some bills. Tiffany, on the way.
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0: Platinum Blonde crying over you. Moose FM with a dad joke coming up. If you'd like to suggest one, keep it clean, keep it short. 272-6467. John is reacting to a conversation we had yesterday about trillionaires. You might have heard that Elon Musk has become the world's first trillionaire. A listener asked me if I would want to be a trillionaire, and the answer was no. Guys like Musk never get any sleep, and I just really couldn't live on 3.5 hours a night. And John has added this. Not just that, he says. For some people, money doesn't solve every problem. 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And John, thank you very much. How about you? Would you want to be a gazillionaire?
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0: Well, after a bit of reprieve yesterday, we're back at it. Rain today with possible thunderstorms, high 19, low 10. Rain tomorrow, high 18. Rain for Saturday, high 20. But for Sunday, a mix of sun and cloud.
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1: Good morning, I'm Dennis J. Puska. Diligent work by fire suppression crews and wet weather contribute to the forest fire called Timmins 9 being brought under control and the risk of our region being reduced to low. MNR Fire Information Officer Isabel Chenard says 13 crews and 5 helicopters are still on scene north of Gogama and west of Highway 144. There are implementation orders on roads to ensure safe operation and the notice of air emissions banning aircraft from flyover.
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1: Audio with the web version of the story has information on how this fire season is shaping up compared to past seasons. Extra time is needed these days to make it to the Timmins Airport an hour before your flight time. Airport Road is being paved between the Lafleur Bridge and Craft Creek Road, backing up traffic at times. Airport manager Dave Damon has a tip to avoid part of that.
3: Right now, if you were to go up either 655 or such and across the forest, you wouldn't be held up because the paving isn't that far north, but certainly it's going to get there in the next, I would think, half a week or so.
1: Part of it is weather dependent. Paving stops when it rains. You can hear more from the airport manager on our website. We'll soon see new health inspection posters in several facilities. They're part of Northeastern Public Health expanding how it reports inspections on its website. Environmental Health Manager Susan Lajoie says it deals with restaurants, hair salons and tattoo studios, childcare centers, swimming pools, beaches and spas.
4: Any place where an inspector has been into, you can access compliance inspection reports just to see that they're inspected and the status of their inspections.
1: You can find the website at neph.click/healthwise. And the Ontario Provincial Police say Provincial Constable Taram Bali will forever be a hero in life. A police funeral for Bali is being held in Mississauga this morning. The 29-year-old officer was killed in the line of duty last week near Hearst. The OPP say Bali was born in India, was a proud Canadian citizen and volunteer and a dedicated and enthusiastic officer with a strong sense of community. They say he exemplified a strong work ethic and demonstrated tremendous potential, adding his commitment and contributions will not be forgotten. For these stories and more, go to MyCochranNow.com.
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6: Well, after a bit of reprieve yesterday, we're back at it. Rain today with possible thunderstorms, high 19, low 10. Rain tomorrow, high 18. Rain for Saturday, high 20. But for Sunday, a mix of sun and cloud.
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0: Well, after a bit of reprieve yesterday, we're back at it. Rain today with possible thunderstorms, high 19, low 10. Rain tomorrow, high 18. Rain for Saturday, high 20. But for Sunday, a mix of sun and cloud.
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1: Good morning, I'm Dennis J. Puska. Diligent work by fire suppression crews and wet weather contribute to the forest fire called Timmins 9 being brought under control and the risk of our region being reduced to low. MNR Fire Information Officer Isabel Chenard says 13 crews and 5 helicopters are still on scene north of Gogama and west of Highway 144. There are implementation orders on roads to ensure safe operation and the notice of air emissions banning aircraft from flyover.
2: You can check updates on both of those restrictions on our website moving forward at ontario.ca/fire updates.
1: Audio with the web version of the story has information on how this fire season is shaping up compared to past seasons. Extra time is needed these days to make it to the Timmins Airport an hour before your flight time. Airport Road is being paved between the Lafleur Bridge and Craft Creek Road, backing up traffic at times. Airport manager Dave Damon has a tip to avoid part of that.
3: Right now, if you were to go up either 655 or such and across the forest, you wouldn't be held up because the paving isn't that far north, but certainly it's going to get there in the next, I would think, half a week or so.
1: Part of it is weather dependent. Paving stops when it rains. You can hear more from the airport manager on our website. We'll soon see new health inspection posters in several facilities. They're part of Northeastern Public Health expanding how it reports inspections on its website. Environmental Health Manager Susan Lajoie says it deals with restaurants, hair salons and tattoo studios, childcare centers, swimming pools, beaches and spas.
4: Any place where an inspector has been into, you can access compliance inspection reports just to see that they're inspected and the status of their inspections.
1: You can find the website at neph.click/healthwise. And the Ontario Provincial Police say Provincial Constable Taram Bali will forever be a hero in life. A police funeral for Bali is being held in Mississauga this morning. The 29-year-old officer was killed in the line of duty last week near Hearst. The OPP say Bali was born in India, was a proud Canadian citizen and volunteer and a dedicated and enthusiastic officer with a strong sense of community. They say he exemplified a strong work ethic and demonstrated tremendous potential, adding his commitment and contributions will not be forgotten. For these stories and more, go to mycochranenow.com.
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7: Well, after a bit of reprieve yesterday, we're back at it. Rain today with possible thunderstorms, high 19, low 10. Rain tomorrow, high 18. Rain for Saturday, high 20. But for Sunday, a mix of sun and cloud.
0: Out of coffee? Turn this next one up. That'll do it. 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

0: Brian Adams, back to you, Moose FM. We have Canada Day coming up on July 1st, and all of our Moose FM staff are going to be out and about at various local events. 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

0: Avril Lavigne, Complicated Moose FM. 272-6467 to call or text. Father's Day on Sunday. You want to do a shout out? Now's the perfect time. I got a note here from Walter. Now, Walter's a little bit older than me, but big family, several kids, grandkids. 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And he says he doesn't know what her problem is. He's kind of at the end of his rope. Walter, simple solution. Spend your time and energy on people who matter.
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0: Well, after a bit of reprieve yesterday, we're back at it. Rain today with possible thunderstorms, high 19, low 10. Rain tomorrow, high 18. Rain for Saturday, high 20. But for Sunday, a mix of sun and cloud.
6: Spring is such a great time of the year. Hit the driving range on Saturday. Shovel the walks on Sunday.
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1: Good morning. I'm Dennis J. Puska. Diligent work by fire suppression crews and wet weather contribute to the forest fire called Timmins 9 being brought under control and the risk of our region being reduced to low. MNR Fire Information Officer Isabel Chenard says 13 crews and 5 helicopters are still on scene north of Gogama and west of Highway 144. There are implementation orders on roads to ensure safe operation and the notice of air emissions banning aircraft from flyover.
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1: Audio with the web version of the story has information on how this fire season is shaping up compared to past seasons. Extra time is needed these days to make it to the Timmins Airport an hour before your flight time. Airport Road is being paved between the Lafleur Bridge and Craft Creek Road, backing up traffic at times. Airport manager Dave Damon has a tip to avoid part of that.
3: Right now, if you were to go up either 655 or such and across the forest, you wouldn't be held up because the paving isn't that far north, but certainly it's going to get there in the next, I would think, half a week or so.
1: Part of it is weather dependent. Paving stops when it rains. You can hear more from the airport manager on our website. We'll soon see new health inspection posters in several facilities. They're part of Northeastern Public Health expanding how it reports inspections on its website. Environmental Health Manager Susan Lajoie says it deals with restaurants, hair salons and tattoo studios, childcare centers, swimming pools, beaches and spas.
4: Any place where an inspector has been into, you can access compliance inspection reports just to see that they're inspected and the status of their inspections.
1: You can find the website at neph.click/healthwise. And the Ontario Provincial Police say Provincial Constable Taram Bali will forever be a hero in life. A police funeral for Bali is being held in Mississauga this morning. The 29-year-old officer was killed in the line of duty last week near Hearst. The OPP say Bali was born in India, was a proud Canadian citizen and volunteer and a dedicated and enthusiastic officer with a strong sense of community. They say he exemplified a strong work ethic and demonstrated tremendous potential, adding his commitment and contributions will not be forgotten. For these stories and more, go to MyCochranNow.com.
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7: Well, after a bit of reprieve yesterday, we're back at it. Rain today with possible thunderstorms, high 19, low 10. Rain tomorrow, high 18. Rain for Saturday, high 20. But for Sunday, a mix of sun and cloud.
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0: 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We're CHPBFM Cochrane. 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
0: Alphaville is an iconic German synth-pop band formed in Munster in 1982. Best known for defining the sound of the 1980s with their timeless international classic, Forever Young, which was in fact the original name for the group. Alphaville broke up in 1984, but not before releasing a slew of number one hits. Well, they were number one in Germany anyhow, but Forever Young was the only chart topper to peak for Alphaville in the English-speaking world.
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0: Well, after a bit of reprieve yesterday, we're back at it. Rain today with possible thunderstorms, high 19, low 10. Rain tomorrow, high 18. Rain for Saturday, high 20. But for Sunday, a mix of sun and cloud.
5: I'm so happy.
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0: There's Colin James doing his voodoo thing on Moose FM. Are you looking for Moose merchandise? We're heading into summer. 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

0: Eric Carmen, Hungry Eyes, Musafam. That wraps up the Thursday morning show. I'm Tim Rout. Thank you very much for listening. 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
0: Well, after a bit of reprieve yesterday, we're back at it. Rain today with possible thunderstorms, high 19, low 10. Rain tomorrow, high 18. Rain for Saturday, high 20. But for Sunday, a mix of sun and cloud.
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5: Expecting thunderstorms this afternoon, high 19, falling off to 10 overnight. Rain tomorrow, high 18. Rain for Saturday, high 20. And we could see some rain for Sunday, high 19.
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2: Expecting thunderstorms this afternoon, high 19, falling off to 10 overnight. Rain tomorrow, high 18. Rain for Saturday, high 20. And we could see some rain for Sunday, high 19.
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3: Expecting thunderstorms this afternoon, high 19, falling off to 10 overnight. Rain tomorrow, high 18. Rain for Saturday, high 20. And we could see some rain for Sunday, high 19.
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3: Expecting thunderstorms this afternoon, high 19, falling off to 10 overnight. Rain tomorrow, high 18. Rain for Saturday, high 20. And we could see some rain for Sunday, high 19.
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1: Good afternoon. I'm Dennis J. Puska. The Ontario Provincial Police say Provincial Constable Taram Bali will forever be a hero in life. A funeral service for Bali was held in Mississauga this morning. The 29-year-old officer was killed in the line of duty last week near Hearst. The OPP say Bali was born in India, was a proud Canadian citizen, a volunteer, and a dedicated, enthusiastic officer with a strong sense of community. They say he exemplified the strong work ethic and demonstrated tremendous potential, adding his commitment and contributions will not be forgotten. Diligent work by a fire suppression crews and wet weather contribute to the forest fire called Timmins 9 being brought under control and the fire risk in our region being reduced to low. MNR Fire Information Officer Isabel Chenard says 13 crews and 5 helicopters are still on scene north of Gogama and west of Highway 144. There are implementation orders on roads to ensure safe operation and a NOTAM notice to air missions banning aircraft from flying over.
2: You can check updates on both of those restrictions on our website moving forward at ontario.ca/fire updates.
1: Audio with the web version of the story has information on how this fire season is shaping up compared to past seasons. Extra time is needed these days to make it to the Timmins Airport an hour before your flight time. Airport Road is being paved between Lafleur Bridge and Craft Creek Road, backing up traffic at times. Airport manager Dave Damon has a tip to avoid part of that.
3: Right now, if you were to go up either 655 or such and across the forest, you wouldn't be held up because the paving isn't that far north, but certainly it's going to get there in the next, I would think, half a week or so.
1: Part of it is weather dependent. Paving stops when it rains. You can hear more from the airport manager on our website. And we'll soon see new health inspection posters in several facilities. They're part of a Northeastern Public Health expanding how it reports inspections on its website. Environmental Health Manager Suzanne Lajoie says it deals with restaurants, hair salons and tattoo studios, child care centers, swimming pools, beaches and spas.
4: Any place where an inspector has been into, you can access compliance inspection reports just to see that they're inspected and the status of their inspections.
1: You can find the website at neph.click/healthwise. 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
7: Expecting thunderstorms this afternoon, high 19, falling off to 10 overnight. Rain tomorrow, high 18. Rain for Saturday, high 20. And we could see some rain for Sunday, high 19.
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3: Expecting thunderstorms this afternoon, high 19, falling off to 10 overnight. Rain tomorrow, high 18. Rain for Saturday, high 20. And we could see some rain for Sunday, high 19.
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2: Expecting thunderstorms this afternoon, high 19, falling off to 10 overnight. Rain tomorrow, high 18. Rain for Saturday, high 20. And we could see some rain for Sunday, high 19.
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4: Expecting thunderstorms this afternoon, high 19, falling off to 10 overnight. Rain tomorrow, high 18. Rain for Saturday, high 20. And we could see some rain for Sunday, high 19.
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0: Prince 1999, Moose FM. Good afternoon. My name's Tripp. And of course, the St. Jean Festival is going down in Kapuskasing. And of course, that's going to come with a lot of entertainment. And that just kicking off again tomorrow. This is one of the biggest St. Jean festivals, too, of the year and in Ontario. So definitely amazing to go out there and check out all the festivities. Celebrate being a Francophone, all of it going down at the Kapuskasing Regional Recreation Center tomorrow and Saturday. And there's a lot going on. Entertainment, speakers, 50-50 draw, of course, vendors, exhibitors, everything that comes along with a festival.
1: 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Cochrane's biggest variety.
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0: The Sheepdogs, Take Me for a Ride, Moose FM, and had someone ask me to do like my stand-up routine. They're like, give me a sample of it. And I'm on the phone, right? And you try to like explain to someone, well, it's not the same over the phone. There's a lot of body language and a lot of energy and movement that goes into the joke. So anyway, you tell the person, you know, well, this is how the joke works. And they sit there and they're like, yeah, it's not funny. And it's like, of course it's not funny. All right. Stand-up's not meant to be told over the phone. It's meant to be seen. Anyway, it's one of those things, right, where you might have an idea and you might think like, oh, yeah, this is a good way of doing it. And you may attempt to do that idea and it doesn't work. But it's important to understand that environment plays a role in these things, right? I don't know who needs to hear this, but maybe you do need to hear it. Environment does play a role in it. So don't chop your art up just quite yet, all right? Dare to suck. Get out there. Show them what you got.
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4: Showers are still in the forecast right through Sunday, with thunderstorms possible this evening and tomorrow afternoon. Tonight's low 10 degrees, tomorrow's high 18, the Friday overnight low 9, the Saturday high 20.
5: So long, snow. Spring is here.
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0: The Ataris, the Boys of Summer, Moose FM. Let's talk conspiracies. Like, you know, they got the cure for the cold. They just don't want you to have it, right? Kidding. No one's ever said that, which it's also a little weird, right? No conspiracies exist about the common cold. And it's also a little weird that the common cold has been around forever, yet we haven't figured that out. But we figured out so many other things as a human race, how to cure things. But yet the common cold, it eludes us. We can't get it. But let's talk your home remedies. Robin says echinacea and elderberry. What the heck is an elderberry? The only time I've heard of elderberry, it was not in a good context. So one second. Okay.
1: 10 years later.
0: Dark purple black berries. All right. A sambucus tree? Traditionally used for immune support and medicinal purposes. Okay, it's a real berry. That's interesting. The only time I heard it, well, we're not going to discuss that. Anyway, elderberry, a real thing. Today you found out. Hey, look at that. We're learning things together. Thank you, Robin. Thank you for teaching us about the elderberry.
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6: Showers are still in the forecast right through Sunday, with thunderstorms possible this evening and tomorrow afternoon. Tonight's low 10 degrees, tomorrow's high 18, the Friday overnight low 9, the Saturday high 20.
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1: I'm Bob McIntyre. The OPP says Constable Tarun Bali will forever be a hero in life. A police funeral for Bali was held in Mississauga this morning. The 29-year-old officer was killed in the line of duty last week near Hearst. The OPP says Bali was born in India, was a proud Canadian citizen, a volunteer, and a dedicated, enthusiastic officer with a strong sense of community. The force says he exemplified a strong work ethic and demonstrated tremendous potential, adding his commitment and contributions will not be forgotten. Sunday, being the summer solstice and first day of summer, is traditionally Indigenous Peoples Day. In Cochrane, it's being celebrated by the Innu Friendship Centre. Co-organizer Adrian Nakaji says it's at the Commando Pavilion between 4 and 8 o'clock. Providing live music will be Moose Factory's Relic Kings, who've won an Indigenous Music Award, and the Wabastan Band, featuring a familiar local personality.
2: Lawrence Martin is the lead singer in it, and he wanted a Juno Award in the past as well, so it's pretty awesome that they're going to be coming.
1: There's also a showcase of Indigenous artists, about 20 vendors selling their crafts, and a lot of free food, including bannock on a stick. Former U.S. Secretary of Homeland Security Kristi Noem has joined a B.C. company in an advisory role. Nova Red Mining says she'll support its mission of acquiring and advancing critical mineral exploration opportunities through its artificial intelligence-enhanced technology. The company says Noem brings leadership experience and a deep understanding of the policy, regulatory, and economic factors that influence infrastructure investment, resource development, and long-term economic growth. It adds her perspective and experience working across government and industry will be valuable as Nova Red advances its corporate development strategy and evaluates new opportunities. For these stories and more, go to MyCochranNow.com.
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1: Showers are still in the forecast right through Sunday, with thunderstorms possible this evening and tomorrow afternoon. Tonight's low 10 degrees, tomorrow's high 18, the Friday overnight low 9, the Saturday high 20.
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0: Lou Rodeo, till I am myself again. What? That's a total normal way to say that. What do you mean I said that weird? Stop looking at me, Jerry. Go back to your office. Jerry, am I right? Yeah. You see that? They don't like you, Jerry. Neither do I. Jerry's not real. Okay, let's get into maidenplatedincanada.ca. Yes, this idea here, it is coming to life, and it's looking really good. And this is a platform. 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
6: Showers are still in the forecast right through Sunday, with thunderstorms possible this evening and tomorrow afternoon. Tonight's low 10 degrees, tomorrow's high 18, the Friday overnight low 9, the Saturday high 20.
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0: Showers are still in the forecast right through Sunday, with thunderstorms possible this evening and tomorrow afternoon. Tonight's low 10 degrees, tomorrow's high 18, the Friday overnight low 9, the Saturday high 20.
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1: I'm Bob McIntyre. The OPP says Constable Tarun Bali will forever be a hero in life. A police funeral for Bali was held in Mississauga this morning. The 29-year-old officer was killed in the line of duty last week near Hearst. The OPP says Bali was born in India, was a proud Canadian citizen, a volunteer, and a dedicated, enthusiastic officer with a strong sense of community. The force says he exemplified a strong work ethic and demonstrated tremendous potential, adding his commitment and contributions will not be forgotten. Sunday, being the summer solstice and first day of summer, is traditionally Indigenous Peoples Day, and Cochrane is being celebrated by the Innu Friendship Centre. Co-organizer Adrian Nakaji says it's at the Commando Pavilion between 4 and 8 o'clock. Providing live music will be Moose Factory's Relic Kings, who've won an Indigenous Music Award, and the Wabastan Band, featuring a familiar local personality.
2: Lawrence Martin is the lead singer in it, and he wanted a Juno Award in the past as well, so it's pretty awesome that they're going to be coming.
1: There's also a showcase of Indigenous artists, about 20 vendors selling their crafts, and a lot of free food, including bannock on a stick. Former U.S. Secretary of Homeland Security Kristi Noem has joined a B.C. company in an advisory role. Nova Red Mining says she'll support its mission of acquiring and advancing critical mineral exploration opportunities through its artificial intelligence-enhanced technology. The company says Noem brings leadership experience and a deep understanding of the policy, regulatory, and economic factors that influence infrastructure investment, resource development, and long-term economic growth. It adds her perspective and experience working across government and industry will be valuable as Nova Red advances its corporate development strategy and evaluates new opportunities. For these stories and more, go to MyCochraneNow.com. Showers are still in the forecast right through Sunday, with thunderstorms possible this evening and tomorrow afternoon. Tonight's low 10 degrees, tomorrow's high 18, the Friday overnight low 9, the Saturday high 20.
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0: Kim Mitchell, Rockland Wonderland, Moose FM. Good afternoon. How you doing? All right, we're wrapping up the day. We're getting close to the end, so we better check out some more of these amazing remedies for a cold. And thank you for sharing them. Lynn saying Fortin Maple in Balsam Fire Lozenges. Oh, I don't know about that. I don't know. Fisherman's Friend, Cherry. Fisherman's Friend, Cherry. That's the only lozenge you need. This one, though. Fire lozenges? I don't know. Lynn has great comments, but I don't know if I want fire lozenge. I just feel like that's... Is fire something that helps? See, I like the Fisherman's Friend because it just opens up the airway. I can feel the sinuses like opening up. I'm actually really mad at myself because I forgot them today. Now I'm just a mouth breather, and I hate being a mouth breather. So thank you for sticking around while I do my mouth breathing afternoon show.
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0: 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Wait, make me wake me up before you go go. It's okay. This is the last time I'm talking before I leave. So tomorrow, Friday, same place, same time. Catch ya in the afternoon. 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
6: Showers are still in the forecast right through Sunday, with thunderstorms possible this evening and tomorrow afternoon. Tonight's low 10.

0: 10 degrees. Tomorrow's high 18. The Friday overnight low 9. The Saturday high 20.
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1: I'm Bob McIntyre. The OPP says Constable Tarun Bali will forever be a hero in life. A police funeral for Bali was held in Mississauga this morning. The 29-year-old officer was killed in the line of duty last week near Hearst. The OPP says Bali was born in India, was a proud Canadian citizen, a volunteer, and a dedicated, enthusiastic officer with a strong sense of community. The force says he exemplified a strong work ethic and demonstrated tremendous potential, adding his commitment and contributions will not be forgotten. Sunday, being the summer solstice and first day of summer, is traditionally Indigenous Peoples Day. In Cochrane, it's being celebrated by the Ininu Friendship Center. Co-organizer Adrian Nakaji says it's at the Commando Pavilion between 4 and 8 o'clock. Providing live music will be Moose Factory's Relic Kings, who've won an Indigenous Music Award, and the Wabastan Band, featuring a familiar local personality.
2: Lawrence Martin is the lead singer in it, and he wanted a Juno Award in the past as well, so it's pretty awesome that they're going to be coming.
1: There's also a showcase of Indigenous artists, about 20 vendors selling their crafts, and a lot of free food, including bannock on a stick. Former U.S. Secretary of Homeland Security Kristi Noem has joined a B.C. company in an advisory role. Nova Red Mining says she'll support its mission of acquiring and advancing critical mineral exploration opportunities through its artificial intelligence-enhanced technology. The company says Noem brings leadership experience and a deep understanding of the policy, regulatory, and economic factors that influence infrastructure investment, resource development, and long-term economic growth. It adds her perspective and experience working across government and industry will be valuable as Nova Red advances its corporate development strategy and evaluates new opportunities. For these stories and more, go to MyCochranNow.com. Showers are still in the forecast right through Sunday, with thunderstorms possible this evening and tomorrow afternoon. Tonight's low 10 degrees, tomorrow's high 18, the Friday overnight low 9, the Saturday high 20.
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0: lawyers make us tell you. 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
3: Showers are still in the forecast right through Sunday, with thunderstorms possible this evening and tomorrow afternoon. Tonight's low 10 degrees, tomorrow's high 18, the Friday overnight low 9, the Saturday high 20.
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2: Showers are still in the forecast right through Sunday, with thunderstorms possible this evening and tomorrow afternoon. Tonight's low 10 degrees, tomorrow's high 18, the Friday overnight low 9, the Saturday high 20.
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5: Showers are still in the forecast right through Sunday, with thunderstorms possible this evening and tomorrow afternoon. Tonight's low 10 degrees, tomorrow's high 18, the Friday overnight low 9, the Saturday high 20.
2: So long, snow. Spring is here.
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5: Showers are still in the forecast right through Sunday, with thunderstorms possible this evening and tomorrow afternoon. Tonight's low 10 degrees, tomorrow's high 18, the Friday overnight low 9, the Saturday high 20.
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